0: Maximum Summer.
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0: Q sounds better with you.
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1: Ask for money and get advice. Ask for advice, get money twice. I'm from the dirty, but that Chico nice. Y'all call it a moment, I call it

Cause I can't be alone with all that's on my mind. Say you'll stay with me tonight.